0: Okay, we'll set tangent height at 90.
1: Roger, that'll protect you from the ram.
0: Understand.

nighttime. Morning always feels okay. And perhaps this need to run is my attempt to chase the sun. I think about that every day.

If I stop too long, who knows what I might say? I don't believe in God, but praying's all I've got. It's better than the urge to fade.